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1: And we also have an incredible cocktail culture. So more than 80% of the world's rum is exported from Puerto Rico. 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It's where the Piña Colada was invented.

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I am tired.

0: Radio Ton.
1: It's not time to make a change. 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You're still young, that's your fault. 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
1: Die beste aktuelle Musik und immer eure Lieblingshits. 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